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1: For tonight, scattered showers and thunderstorms expected. Otherwise, mostly cloudy, a low around 70 or 21 Celsius. Tomorrow, mostly sunny and hot, a high near 93 or 34 C. Heat index values as high as 97 or 36 Celsius. Friday, mostly sunny and hot, a high near 92 or 33 C. For the 4th of July, mostly sunny skies expected, a high near 82 or 28 Celsius. For Sunday, sunny, a high near 81, that's 27 Celsius. Okay.

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1: 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It's the 2026 Holton Agricultural Fair Cooking Contest. 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
1: Kicks FM weather. For tonight, scattered showers and thunderstorms expected. Otherwise, mostly cloudy, a low around 70 or 21 Celsius. Tomorrow, mostly sunny and hot, a high near 93 or 34 C. Heat index values as high as 97 or 36 Celsius. Friday, mostly sunny and hot, a high near 92 or 33 C. For the 4th of July, mostly sunny skies expected, a high near 82 or 28 Celsius. For Sunday, sunny, a high near 81, that's 27 Celsius. Okay.

reaches out and takes my hand and squeezes it and says, how you feeling, hon? And I look across at smiling lips that warm my heart and see my morning sun. And if that's not loving me, then all I've got to say, God didn't make little green apples, and it don't rain in Indianapolis in the summertime. And there's no such thing as dark.

0: There's no such thing as make-believe, puppet dolls, autumn leaves, and BB guns.
1: 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It's Midnight Madness at the Temple on Friday, July 3rd. 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

For tonight, scattered showers and thunderstorms expected. Otherwise, mostly cloudy, a low around 70 or 21 Celsius. Tomorrow, mostly sunny and hot, a high near 93 or 34 C. Heat index values as high as 97 or 36 Celsius. Friday, mostly sunny and hot, a high near 92 or 33 C. For the 4th of July, mostly sunny skies expected, a high near 82 or 28 Celsius. For Sunday, sunny, a high near 81, that's 27 Celsius. Okay.

stars. 'Cause the things we're calling heartaches, hell, they're hardly worth our time. We bitch about a dollar.

For tonight, scattered showers and thunderstorms expected. Otherwise, mostly cloudy, a low around 70 or 21 Celsius. Tomorrow, mostly sunny and hot, a high near 93 or 34 C. Heat index values as high as 97 or 36 Celsius. Friday, mostly sunny and hot, a high near 92 or 33 C. For the 4th of July, mostly sunny skies expected, a high near 82 or 28 Celsius. For Sunday, sunny, a high near 81, that's 27 Celsius. Okay.

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1: It's always on 5 in Margaritaville, come to think of it.
0: Yeah, I heard that.
1: You've been there, haven't you?
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About 65 degrees as we start out our Wednesday. We're under a heat advisory in effect from 11 a.m. this morning until 8 p.m. this morning until 8 p.m. tomorrow night. Heat index values up to 97 expected. Northern Penobscot and Southeast Aroostook counties mostly affected. Hot temperatures and high humidity may cause heat illness. Drink plenty of fluids, stay in an air-conditioned room, stay out of the sun, and check on relatives and neighbors. I'll have the full weather forecast for you here in just a bit. Some news, sports, history of country music for today. That and a whole lot more right here on your Wednesday morning drive. Welcome aboard.

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0: Current conditions now at Holton International Airport, overcast sky, 65 degrees Fahrenheit, 18 degrees Celsius. Humidity is at 78%, the wind's variable at 3 miles an hour, and the barometer 29.87. For today, scattered showers, then partly sunny, high of 86. Slight chance of thunderstorms tonight, then showers, low 69. Hot is the one word definition for tomorrow. Heat advisory, 91 degrees for the high. Chance of showers tomorrow night, low of 71. Mostly sunny on Friday, then slight chance of thunderstorms. 91 degrees is the high once more. Mostly clear Friday night, low 66. Sunny skies on Saturday at the 4th of July, and chance of thunderstorms, high of 84. Partly cloudy Saturday night, low of 59. Sunday, mostly sunny, high of 82. And Monday, mostly sunny again with a high near 82 degrees.
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3: 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Whether you're a seasoned performer or just looking for some family fun, Fireman Fred's karaoke

Well, for our friends, neighbors, and listeners across the border, it is Canada Day, the National Day of Canada, a federal statutory holiday. It celebrates the anniversary of Canadian Confederation, which occurred on July 1 of 1867, when the three separate colonies of the United Canadas, Ontario and Quebec, Nova Scotia, and New Brunswick, were united into a single dominion within the British Empire called Canada. Originally called Dominion Day, the holiday was renamed in 1982, the same year that the Canadian Constitution was patriated by the Canada Act, 1982, which severed the vestiges of legal dependence on the Parliament of the United Kingdom. Canada Day celebrations take place throughout the country as well as various locations around the world attended by Canadians living abroad. So with that, we were asked to play O Canada today on our shows, but I'm going to do something different if you don't mind. As you know, at a lot of fairs and festivals, I sing both anthems, so I'm going to sing O Canada for you if you don't mind. For Canada Day, for our friends, neighbors, and listeners across the border.

0: Time now to sharpen up your IQ with four things you didn't know yesterday. It's estimated that the average person speaks around 192 million words in a lifetime. When asked if E.T. was slimy or dry, Steven Spielberg said moist. Of the four main stars on Seinfeld, Jason Alexander was the only one to not win an Emmy. According to a study from AAA, 20% of all collisions in the U.S. happen in parking lots. You have been upgraded.
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2: I'm Ross Ingram. Here's what's happening in Canada.
3: U.S. Customs and Border Protection officials have told a hearing on Capitol Hill that there's been a significant drop in drug seizures at the border with Canada. That flies in the face of what the Trump administration alleges. Acting CBP Deputy Chief Jason Schneider also told the House Border Security and Enforcement Subcommittee there's been a decline in the number of apprehensions of undocumented immigrants. The testimony came as Republican lawmakers made claims that Mexican cartels are looking to Canada as the United States cracks down on smuggling at its southern border. Members of the Trump administration have made similar allegations despite U.S. government data showing a minuscule amount of fentanyl being seized at the border with Canada compared with Mexico. Schneider says the department is boosting its presence at the northern border and is looking to have 3,500 Border Patrol agents assigned to the area in the near future. Prime Minister Carney is scheduled to travel to Saudi Arabia, where he'll meet with Saudi Crown Prince Mohammed bin Salman. Bin Salman is the person the U.S. Central Intelligence Agency in 2018 concluded had ordered the killing of Saudi journalist Jamal Khashoggi inside the Saudi consulate in Istanbul. Carney will travel to Turkey next week to participate at the NATO summit in Ankara, followed to which he will visit Saudi Arabia between July 8th and 10th for a bilateral visit. A New Brunswick man who was sentenced to prison this month for possessing child sexual abuse and exploitation material has died while in custody in Nova Scotia. Correctional Service Canada says 65-year-old Dominic Tremblay died at the Spring Hill Institution in Spring Hill on Friday, just 2 weeks after he was sentenced. CSC didn't release any details about his death, which is under investigation. Tremblay pleaded guilty to possession of child sexual abuse and exploitation materials on October 6, 2025. The St. Anne de Kent man was sentenced to 3 years in prison on June 12th.
2: Those are some of the stories making news today in the Maritimes and across Canada. This is the Atlantic News Network.

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3: 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It's great.

0: wacky but true story for you now. Angry guy used backhoe on landlord's cars. In a town in Poland, police arrested a man who decided to get back at his landlord. The man showed up at the home of the landlord with a large backhoe and started bashing on two cars in the driveway. Police could do little to stop the guy who was eventually arrested. Wacky but true.
1: 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The Houlton Agricultural Fair has always been about agriculture, and livestock is truly the heart of the fair. 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Meet the animals up close, enjoy livestock shows and competitions, watch educational demonstrations, and discover where our food comes from through fun, interactive exhibits for the whole family. Don't miss the fascinating hoof trimming demonstration, and be sure to stick around for the always popular hog market auction at 2 o'clock Saturday afternoon. Whether you're a lifelong farmer or experiencing the fair for the very first time, you'll find something to learn, something to see, and memories to make. Come celebrate agriculture, community, and family traditions at the Houlton Agricultural Fair, where livestock is always the heart of the fair.

it was the perfect country and western song. I wrote him back a letter and I told him it was not the perfect country and western song because he hadn't said anything at all about mama or trains or trucks or prison or getting drunk. Well, he sat down and wrote another verse to the song and he sent it to me, and after reading it, I realized that my friend had written the perfect country and western song, and I felt obliged to include it on this album. The last verse goes like this here. Well, I was drunk the day my mom got out of prison.

Well, we have reached hour number two of your Wednesday morning drive in honor of Canada Day. We're going to play this next song called This Land Is Your Land, Canada.

0: Cause if you've been married, you can't have no fun at all. Now you're rated X. No matter what you do, they're gonna talk about you. Look down their noses. I don't know what to think about it. Just give them something to talk about, I guess.
1: 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The 2026 North American Wife Carrying Championship is scheduled for October 10 at Sunday River Resort in Newry, Maine. Top teams earn an entry to next year's Wife Carrying World Championships.
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Well, here's a jock line, they call it. I always get nostalgic at 4th of July fireworks displays. Watching things ignite and explode reminds me of working on the car with my dad. And we spend 45 hours a year talking about the weather. The average person spends 45 hours a year talking about the weather and weather-related stories, heat waves, wildfires, etc.

0: Some famous people birthdays for today, July 1st. Jamie Farr, actor. He was on MASH. He was Klinger, 92. Debbie Harry, singer, lead vocalist of the group Blondie, 81. Dan Aykroyd, actor, comedian, Saturday Night Live and Ghostbusters, of course, 74. Alan Ruck, actor. He was on Ferris Bueller's Day Off, 70. Pamela Anderson, actress from Baywatch, 59. I think she was on Home Improvement as well. Missy Elliott, rapper, Grammy winner, 55. Melissa Peterman, actress from Young Sheldon, also 55. Liv Tyler, actress from Armageddon, 49. And Hilary Burton, actress from One Tree Hill, 44. If it's your birthday, happy birthday to you from all of us here at Classic Country 94.7 Kix FM.
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3: I'm Ross Ingram. Here's what's happening in Canada.
4: U.S. Customs and Border Protection officials have told a hearing on Capitol Hill that there's been a significant drop in drug seizures at the border with Canada. That flies in the face of what the Trump administration alleges. Acting CBP Deputy Chief Jason Schneider also told the House Border Security and Enforcement Subcommittee there's been a decline in the number of apprehensions of undocumented immigrants. The testimony came as Republican lawmakers made claims that Mexican cartels are looking to Canada as the United States cracks down on smuggling at its southern border. Members of the Trump administration have made similar allegations despite U.S. government data showing a minuscule amount of fentanyl being seized at the border with Canada compared with Mexico. Schneider says the department is boosting its presence at the northern border and is looking to have 3,500 Border Patrol agents assigned to the area in the near future. Prime Minister Carney is scheduled to travel to Saudi Arabia, where he'll meet with Saudi Crown Prince Mohammed bin Salman. Bin Salman is the person the U.S. Central Intelligence Agency in 2018 concluded had ordered the killing of Saudi journalist Jamal Khashoggi inside the Saudi consulate in Istanbul. Carney will travel to Turkey next week to participate at the NATO summit in Ankara, followed to which he will visit Saudi Arabia between July 8th and 10th for a bilateral visit. A New Brunswick man who was sentenced to prison this month for possessing child sexual abuse and exploitation material has died while in custody in Nova Scotia. Correctional Service Canada says 65-year-old Dominic Tremblay died at the Spring Hill Institution in Spring Hill on Friday, just 2 weeks after he was sentenced. CSC didn't release any details about his death, which is under investigation. Tremblay pleaded guilty to possession of child sexual abuse and exploitation materials on October 6, 2025. The St. Anne-de-Kent man was sentenced to 3 years in prison on June 12th.
3: Those are some of the stories making news today in the Maritimes and across Canada. This is the Atlantic News Network.

0: 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We've talked about that earlier. 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

0: Breaking news this hour from Town Hall. I'm Rich Thomason. From the Midwest to the East, one of the worst heat waves in years has settled in. Dangerously high heat and humidity levels. People are being urged to exercise extreme caution, including during Independence Day celebrations. Their parents and two grandparents are under arrest after 16 children were rescued from horrific conditions in a small house, village of Hamden, southeast Ohio.
1: This is an intra-family situation. This is not human trafficking. There is nothing to put our other children at risk. This has clearly involved a multi-generational family in a very limited situation.
0: Benton County Prosecutor William Archer says parents, grandparents charged with felony child endangerment. A couple, a man and a woman, are under arrest. New York police say they climbed to the very top of the Empire State Building and unfurled a banner. Iran threatens a forceful response to any oil tanker not using its approved routes through the Strait of Hormuz. Mediating U.S.-Iran talks, Qatar is reporting some progress.
2: The plan is to continue discussions after the funeral of Iran's previous supreme leader. That funeral is set to start on Saturday. The discussions focus on ending the war and resolving issues over the Strait of Hormuz. Iran insists on controlling shipping routes and charging fees.
0: Correspondent Andrew Stewart. At least 17 civilians are dead, hundreds injured. Russian drone and missile strike on Ukraine's capital, Kiev, overnight. After 5 days, earthquake survivors still being rescued from beneath mountains of debris in Venezuela. At the World Cup, the U.S. has whipped Bosnia 2-0, advancing to the round of 16. The Americans keeping their World Cup dreams alive. On Wall Street, Dow futures up 79 points, NASDAQ futures down 113. More on these stories, townhall.com.
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0: By most accounts, a dire humanitarian situation in Gaza is only growing worse.
4: Among the patients Gaza is struggling to treat are teenage amputees injured in the war, long-term cancer patients, and those needing specialist surgery. Many have been waiting months for treatment abroad. The World Health Organization says host countries often have specific criteria, with some only taking children, others only patients needing shorter treatments. Patients must also pass multiple security checks, including from Israel, before they can leave Gaza.
0: That's the BBC's Lucy Williamson. The conflict in Gaza has reached day 1,000 since a deadly Hamas-led attack on Israel that triggered the war. Canada set to compete in the Eurovision Song Contest for the first time next year. European Broadcasting Union and Canadian broadcaster CBC announcing Canada will join the contest. Townhall.com. Texas Governor Greg Abbott wants to block new data centers in rural parts of the state.
5: Abbott made the remarks during a campaign stop in East Texas on Tuesday. He added that this issue dovetails right into fighting for East Texas values. Abbott's push for a prohibition in rural neighborhoods appears to go further than a sweeping regulatory framework he unveiled earlier this month, which called for data centers to add new power generation for the grid, pay for their own infrastructure costs, reuse their own water, and implement measures such as setbacks, among other proposals aimed at limiting the impact on residential communities. Keith Peters, Washington.
0: The state of New Jersey is set to charge companies whose workers have Medicaid health coverage. Meanwhile, in California, lawmakers there are calling on their state to come up with a plan for doing the very same thing next year. More on these stories, townhall.com.

Well, we have reached our number three of your Wednesday morning drive in honor of Canada being Canada Day and so forth. One final tune for them and all of us. Stand as One, sometimes known as a Canadian anthem, from the Rocky Mountains to the Atlantic shores. This song's a tribute to Canada. From the

0: Well, that concludes my tribute to Canada on this Canada Day 2026. 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

0: Some country music news and notes for today, July 1st. In 1954, Keith Whitley was born in Ashland, Kentucky. Though he got his start in bluegrass music, he was a standout during the neo-traditional country movement, scoring hits like I'm No Stranger to the Rain, Miami, and Don't Close Your Eyes. He passed away at age 34 on May 9 of 1989. At the time of his death, he had been married to Lori Morgan for just 3 years. In 1956, Brenda Lee signed her first recording contract at the age of 11. In 2013, a Toby Keith tour bus caught fire near Lebanon, Indiana, forcing the closure of I-65. Toby was not on the bus, which sustained at least $250,000 in damage. In 2019, the Dequan State Fair in Illinois revealed it had canceled Confederate Railroad's planned flag in branding was deemed inappropriate. In 2025, Willie Nelson canceled the show in Oklahoma after heavy rain damaged equipment that was essential to perform. The damage had occurred 2 days earlier at a stop in Missouri. And Michelle Wright is 65 today. She's best known for the 1992 hit Take It Like a Man, which reached the U.S. top 10 and hit number one in her homeland of Canada. She's been a member of the Canadian Country Music Hall of Fame since 2011.
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couple of announcements. 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

0: And Midnight Madness 2026, hats off to America. A salute to celebration and honor. 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This, of course, is happening in Houlton. 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And, of course, 4th of July this Saturday, the big parade in Houlton. 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
2: I'm Ross Ingram. Here's what's happening in Canada.
3: U.S. Customs and Border Protection officials have told a hearing on Capitol Hill that there's been a significant drop in drug seizures at the border with Canada. That flies in the face of what the Trump administration alleges. Acting CBP Deputy Chief Jason Schneider also told the House Border Security and Enforcement Subcommittee there's been a decline in the number of apprehensions of undocumented immigrants. The testimony came as Republican lawmakers made claims that Mexican cartels are looking to Canada as the United States cracks down on smuggling at its southern border. Members of the Trump administration have made similar allegations despite U.S. government data showing a minuscule amount of fentanyl being seized at the border with Canada compared with

0: Mexico. Schneider says the department is boosting its presence at the northern border and is looking to have 3,500 Border Patrol agents assigned to the area in the near future. Prime Minister Carney is scheduled to travel to Saudi Arabia, where he'll meet with Saudi Crown Prince Mohammed bin Salman. Bin Salman is the person the U.S. Central Intelligence Agency in 2018 concluded had ordered the killing of Saudi journalist Jamal Khashoggi inside the Saudi consulate in Istanbul. Carney will travel to Turkey next week to participate at the NATO summit in Ankara, followed to which he will visit Saudi Arabia between July 8th and 10th for a bilateral visit. A New Brunswick man who was sentenced to prison this month for possessing child sexual abuse and exploitation material has died while in custody in Nova Scotia. Correctional Service Canada says 65-year-old Dominic Tremblay died at the Spring Hill Institution in Spring Hill on Friday, just 2 weeks after he was sentenced. CSC didn't release any details about his death, which is under investigation. Tremblay pleaded guilty to possession of child sexual abuse and exploitation materials on October 6, 2025. The St. Anne de Kent man was sentenced to 3 years in prison on June 12th.
1: Those are some of the stories making news today in the Maritimes and across Canada. This is the Atlantic News Network.

0: Well, that is going to do it for me for your Wednesday morning drive program. Thank you for joining me this morning. Be sure to stay cool as you can. 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Be kind to one another, and thanks for listening.
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1: Mostly sunny and hot today, a high near 94 or 34 Celsius. Heat index values as high as 98 or 37 C. For tonight, isolated showers early, otherwise partly cloudy, a low around 69 or 21 C. Tomorrow, mostly sunny and hot, a slight chance of showers and thunderstorms, a high near 92 or 33 C. Heat index values as high as 95 or 35 Celsius. For the 4th of July, mostly sunny, a slight chance of showers and thunderstorms, a high near 84, 29 C. Sunday, sunny, a high near 81 or 27 Celsius. Monday calls for mostly sunny skies, a high near 82 or 28 C. Tuesday, mostly sunny, slight chance of showers, a high near 84, that's 29 Celsius. Okay.

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Good morning, everybody. This is Dixie Lee, and this is the Dixie Lee Show. We're going to start things out today with some rockin' and rockin' and rockin' it. That's the Tractors, and Baby Likes to Rock It.

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'Cause the things we're calling heartaches held a hardly worth our time. We bitch about a dollar.

0: We've got a notice from the Houlton Police Department, and it's what you can expect and what you need to do for Midnight Madness this year in downtown Houlton. So in preparation for the Greater Houlton Chamber of Commerce's Midnight Madness, they're saying the downtown Market Square is going to be closed at 12 p.m. on July the 3rd. So you'll be asked that all vehicles be removed and cleared from the area so they can set up for Midnight Madness. And let's see, what else have they got here? There's a lot. So the vehicles will be prepared for the festival moved. Okay, let's see. They got, this includes Market Square, Water Street, Main Street, and Court Street. And keep in mind that both public parking lots on the Water Mechanic Streets and Court Street will be open for residents. So, and participants. So street parking outside of the area is allowed. Then we got, for those living in Market Square, Market Square Commons, we ask that you travel if possible. However, access to the commons will be available for the Union Square end of Main Street. So, handicap parking will be available on Broadway Street. And to better protect the participants and the community, there'll be cement barriers that will be placed in various locations to keep the pedestrians and the whole event safe. So, HPD officers will be on foot patrol. They'll be around there, and they look forward to seeing everybody at Midnight Madness this year in Houlton. And I would just like to say I've been to several Midnight Madness events, and they're really awesome, and there's fireworks and music and all kinds of fun stuff. And I would just ask and encourage people to leave your dogs home. Dogs do not like fireworks. Typically, they are very traumatized by those big loud booms. So if it gets to be near the time that they're going to be doing the fireworks, I would say get the dogs home, and hopefully they're out of the sound of the big booms and bangs that go on, because I know at my house, if they're down the street, it freaks my dogs out. I don't know about your dog, but my experience, most animals just don't like fireworks.
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2: Mostly sunny and hot today, a high near 94 or 34 Celsius. Heat index values as high as 98 or 37 C. For tonight, isolated showers early, otherwise partly cloudy, a low around 69 or 21 C. Tomorrow, mostly sunny and hot, a slight chance of showers and thunderstorms, a high near 92 or 33 C. Heat index values as high as 95 or 35 Celsius. For the 4th of July, mostly sunny, a slight chance of showers and thunderstorms, a high near 84, 29 C. Sunday, sunny, a high near 81 or 27 Celsius. Monday calls for mostly sunny skies, a high near 82 or 28 C. Tuesday, mostly sunny, slight chance of showers, a high near 84, that's 29 Celsius. Okay.

0: Okay, due to the holiday weekend, which is the first Saturday in July, our Friends of Hope Thrift Store in Monticello will not be open until July 10th and 11th. So put that on your calendars. Our Friends of Hope Thrift Store in Monticello will be open July 10th and 11th due to the holiday. So that kind of screws up the first weekend of the month, but depends on how you look at it. I don't see it as a screw up. I see it as a weekend off. Sounds good to me, and hope everybody has a wonderful Canada Day, July 1st, and 4th of July, 4th of July for us.
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0: Well, this is certainly going to be a wild weekend in the county. Going to be excitement everywhere. All kinds of stuff going on. The Aroostook Center Mall is going to be having fireworks on Saturday night and a bonfire. I'm going to be hanging out at the bonfire. They said they're going to be having s'mores. And I'll tell you what, if there's s'mores, I'm there. And there's going to be music and all kinds of fun stuff, but really big fireworks show at the Aroostook Center Mall parking lot in Presque Isle. That'll be July 4th, Saturday night, right in downtown or on the outskirts, Presque Isle, whatever you want to call that place.
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0: Okay, it's Ashland Days. That's up in my old stomping ground. And boy, I'll tell you what, I stomped mighty hard up there in the day. Anyway, Ashland Days, part of that is going to be at the Fish and Game Club on July the 5th. That's Sunday. They're going to have duck race. That's the rubber ducks. And they're going to have cow patty splat. I used to call that cow patty bingo, but you pick your spot, and if that cow happens to splat on your spot, you win, I guess. That's going to be July 5th, 12 to 3, and that's at the Fish and Game Club, Ashland Days Summerfest. So, and they're also going to have, they're going to be selling hot dogs and hamburgers. So all that's going on, lots of fun for the whole family in Ashland.
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2: Mostly sunny and hot today, a high near 94 or 34 Celsius. Heat index values as high as 98 or 37 C. For tonight, isolated showers early, otherwise partly cloudy, a low around 69 or 21 C. Tomorrow, mostly sunny and hot, a slight chance of showers and thunderstorms, a high near 92 or 33 C. Heat index values as high as 95 or 35 Celsius. For the 4th of July, mostly sunny, a slight chance of showers and thunderstorms, a high near 84, 29 C. Sunday, sunny, a high near 81 or 27 Celsius. Monday calls for mostly sunny skies, a high near 82 or 28 C. Tuesday, mostly sunny, slight chance of showers, a high near 84, that's 29 Celsius. Okay.

0: Well, it's official. I got the word. They're going to start music July 2nd in Bridgewater at the Oddfellows Hall. So plan it now. July 2nd will be the first Thursday night that they'll be having music at the Oddfellows Hall in Bridgewater. That's put on by the Bridgewater Historical Society. So if you can make a donation, I think about $3 is a suggested fee to go in and listen to music and enjoy some great company. And they also have a buffet there that people bring stuff in. So if you want to bring a dish, you can do that too. And again, they always appreciate donations because that's how they roll. That's how they can keep the doors open and keep on playing music in downtown beautiful Bridgewater.
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0: Midnight Madness in Houlton, and boy, you don't want to miss it. This year's going to be Hats Off to America, and that's going to be July 3rd, and it'll be it starts at 4 o'clock right downtown. And let's see, there's going to be, at 4 o'clock is going to be the, to 11 p.m. So from 4 to 11, that's downtown Houlton. And then at 6 o'clock is the Miracle Mile. That's all on July 3rd. But on July 2nd, they're having their annual strawberry shortcake sale, and that's 11:30 to 2. And that's going to be in Market Square as well. So that's all happening. And then the 4th of July, let's see, what do they got here? The 4th of July is going to be 10 Main Street to it's 10 a.m. Main Street Market Square. And they'll have their market and their Houlton Community Market and Craft Fair. Goodness sakes, Dixie, get it straight. Let's see, 9:30 p.m. is the fireworks. That's in on July 3rd, and that's right on Main Street, downtown Market Square in Houlton. So I don't know, if you've never been to Midnight Madness, you need to get yourself down to that, because it's a heck of a show. It's just a good time. There's just, the whole town is there. There's all kinds of food. There's all kinds of music. There's all kinds of fireworks. It's just such a good time. I love going to Midnight Madness. And this year's theme is Hats Off to America. So get your red, white, and blue on, or red and white, whatever it is that you're representing, and come on down to Midnight Madness in Houlton, July 3rd.
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cannot conceive. Now all depends on what I say to you and on your doubting me.

0: And
1: Canada's away. Weather Service has sent out an update regarding the hot weather today. It says that there's going to be temperatures could reach up to 40 Celsius. Now, I don't know what that adds up to be. I guess that's about 100 and something. So that's not a good thing for us folks up here in the north. We're not used to that. But anyway, that's going to be 40 Celsius. So there is a heat warning and the humidity values are going to be high. So all through western New Brunswick on Thursday. That's today. So from the north to the south, stay in the shade, drink plenty of water. You know what you need to do. And also, you know that the heat's not going to stop at the border, everybody. We're going to get the same. Only over here, we're going to say it's going to be about 105, 104, whatever that is, translated from Celsius to Fahrenheit. So hang on to your socks, folks. Stay cool. And stay hydrated, and don't forget about those critters. They are dependent on you.
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4: I'm Ross Ingram. Here's what's happening in Canada.
5: U.S. Customs and Border Protection officials have told a hearing on Capitol Hill that there's been a significant drop in drug seizures at the border with Canada. That flies in the face of what the Trump administration alleges. Acting CBP Deputy Chief Jason Schneider also told the House Border Security and Enforcement Subcommittee there's been a decline in the number of apprehensions of undocumented immigrants. The testimony came as Republican lawmakers made claims that Mexican cartels are looking to Canada as the United States cracks down on smuggling at its southern border. Members of the Trump administration have made similar allegations despite U.S. government data showing a minuscule amount of fentanyl being seized at the border with Canada compared with Mexico. Schneider says the department is boosting its presence at the northern border and is looking to have 3,500 Border Patrol agents assigned to the area in the near future. Prime Minister Carney is scheduled to travel to Saudi Arabia, where he'll meet with Saudi Crown Prince Mohammed bin Salman. Bin Salman is the person the U.S. Central Intelligence Agency in 2018 concluded had ordered the killing of Saudi journalist Jamal Khashoggi inside the Saudi consulate in Istanbul. Carney will travel to Turkey next week to participate at the NATO summit in Ankara, followed to which he will visit Saudi Arabia between July 8th and 10th for a bilateral visit. A New Brunswick man who was sentenced to prison this month for possessing child sexual abuse and exploitation material has died while in custody in Nova Scotia. Correctional Service Canada says 65-year-old Dominic Tremblay died at the Spring Hill Institution in Spring Hill on Friday, just 2 weeks after he was sentenced. CSC didn't release any details about his death, which is under investigation. Tremblay pleaded guilty to possession of child sexual abuse and exploitation materials on October 6, 2025. The St. Anne de Kent man was sentenced to 3 years in prison on June 12th.
4: Those are some of the stories making news today in the Maritimes and across Canada. This is the Atlantic News Network.
3: Mostly sunny and hot today, a high near 94 or 34 Celsius. Heat index values as high as 98 or 37 C. For tonight, isolated showers early, otherwise partly cloudy, a low around 69 or 21 C. Tomorrow, mostly sunny and hot, a slight chance of showers and thunderstorms, a high near 92 or 33 C. Heat index values as high as 95 or 35 Celsius. For the 4th of July, mostly sunny, a slight chance of showers and thunderstorms, a high near 84, 29 C. Sunday, sunny, a high near 81 or 27 Celsius. Monday calls for mostly sunny skies, a high near 82 or 28 C. Tuesday, mostly sunny, slight chance of showers, a high near 84, that's 29 Celsius.
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0: Okay, everybody, that's it for today. You all have yourself a great rest of the day, and I'll see you back here tomorrow at 10 o'clock on the Dixie Lee Show. Now, it's going to be a hot week. I want everybody to make sure that their chickens, their goats, their pigs, their horses, their cows, their dogs. Let me think. Did I leave anything out? Oh, the cats. Whatever you got that you're responsible for, make sure it's got water. Make sure it's got some shade. Don't leave anything out there in the sun all day. It's going to be a scorcher. And if you don't want to be out there hanging out in the baking in the heat, neither do they. Make sure they've got plenty of fresh water.
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1: Mostly sunny and hot today, a high near 94 or 34 Celsius. Heat index values as high as 98 or 37 C. For tonight, isolated showers early, otherwise partly cloudy, a low around 69 or 21 C. Tomorrow, mostly sunny and hot, a slight chance of showers and thunderstorms, a high near 92 or 33 C. Heat index values as high as 95 or 35 Celsius. For the 4th of July, mostly sunny, a slight chance of showers and thunderstorms, a high near 84, 29 C. Sunday, sunny, a high near 81 or 27 Celsius. Monday calls for mostly sunny skies, a high near 82 or 28 C. Tuesday, mostly sunny, slight chance of showers, a high near 84, that's 29 Celsius. Okay.

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1: 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Mostly sunny and hot today, a high near 94 or 34 Celsius. Heat index values as high as 98 or 37 C. For tonight, isolated showers early, otherwise partly cloudy, a low around 69 or 21 C. Tomorrow, mostly sunny and hot, a slight chance of showers and thunderstorms, a high near 92 or 33 C. Heat index values as high as 95 or 35 Celsius. For the 4th of July, mostly sunny, a slight chance of showers and thunderstorms, a high near 84, 29 C. Sunday, sunny, a high near 81 or 27 Celsius. Monday calls for mostly sunny skies, a high near 82 or 28 C. Tuesday, mostly sunny, slight chance of showers, a high near 84, that's 29 Celsius.

0: Get ready for one of Holton's biggest celebrations of the summer. 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

0: Thousands of unmarried mothers from their babies, a practice that lasted for decades until the 1970s.
1: I say it to every single person impacted. We are deeply and profoundly sorry.
0: As he spoke, a group of campaigners watched his apology from the public gallery of the House of Commons. An estimated 185,000 babies of unmarried mothers were adopted in England and Wales between 1949 and 1976. Karen Shamas, London.
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3: Mostly sunny and hot today, a high near 94 or 34 Celsius. Heat index values as high as 98 or 37 C. For tonight, isolated showers early, otherwise partly cloudy, a low around 69 or 21 C. Tomorrow, mostly sunny and hot, a slight chance of showers and thunderstorms, a high near 92 or 33 C. Heat index values as high as 95 or 35 Celsius. For the 4th of July, mostly sunny, a slight chance of showers and thunderstorms, a high near 84, 29 C. Sunday, sunny, a high near 81 or 27 Celsius. Monday calls for mostly sunny skies, a high near 82 or 28 C. Tuesday, mostly sunny, slight chance of showers, a high near 84, that's 29 Celsius. Okay.

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2: For tonight, isolated showers early, otherwise partly cloudy, a low around 69 or 21 C. Tomorrow, mostly sunny and hot, a slight chance of showers and thunderstorms, a high near 92 or 33 C. Heat index values as high as 95 or 35 Celsius. For the 4th of July, mostly sunny, a slight chance of showers and thunderstorms, a high near 84, 29 C. Sunday, sunny, a high near 81 or 27 Celsius. Monday calls for mostly sunny skies, a high near 82 or 28 C. Tuesday, mostly sunny, slight chance of showers, a high near 84, that's 29 Celsius. Okay.

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2: I'm Ross Ingram. Here's what's happening in Canada.
3: U.S. Customs and Border Protection officials have told a hearing on Capitol Hill that there's been a significant drop in drug seizures at the border with Canada. That flies in the face of what the Trump administration alleges. Acting CBP Deputy Chief Jason Schneider also told the House Border Security and Enforcement Subcommittee there's been a decline in the number of apprehensions of undocumented immigrants. The testimony came as Republican lawmakers made claims that Mexican cartels are looking to Canada as the United States cracks down on smuggling at its southern border. Members of the Trump administration have made similar allegations despite U.S. government data showing a minuscule amount of fentanyl being seized at the border with Canada compared with Mexico. Schneider says the department is boosting its presence at the northern border and is looking to have 3,500 Border Patrol agents assigned to the area in the near future. Prime Minister Carney is scheduled to travel to Saudi Arabia, where he'll meet with Saudi Crown Prince Mohammed bin Salman. Bin Salman is the person the U.S. Central Intelligence Agency in 2018 concluded had ordered the killing of Saudi journalist Jamal Khashoggi inside the Saudi consulate in Istanbul. Carney will travel to Turkey next week to participate at the NATO summit in Ankara, followed to which he will visit Saudi Arabia between July 8th and 10th for a bilateral visit. A New Brunswick man who was sentenced to prison this month for possessing child sexual abuse and exploitation material has died while in custody in Nova Scotia. Correctional Service Canada says 65-year-old Dominic Tremblay died at the Spring Hill Institution in Spring Hill on Friday, just 2 weeks after he was sentenced. CSC didn't release any details about his death, which is under investigation. Tremblay pleaded guilty to possession of child sexual abuse and exploitation materials on October 6, 2025. The St. Anne de Kent man was sentenced to 3 years in prison on June 12th.
2: Those are some of the stories making news today in the Maritimes and across Canada. 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
1: For tonight, isolated showers early, otherwise partly cloudy, a low around 69 or 21 C. Tomorrow, mostly sunny and hot, a slight chance of showers and thunderstorms, a high near 92 or 33 C. Heat index values as high as 95 or 35 Celsius. For the 4th of July, mostly sunny, a slight chance of showers and thunderstorms, a high near 84, 29 C. Sunday, sunny, a high near 81 or 27 Celsius. Monday calls for mostly sunny skies, a high near 82 or 28 C. Tuesday, mostly sunny, slight chance of showers, a high near 84, that's 29 Celsius. Okay.

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0: News this hour at Town Hall. I'm Bob Agnew with Washington. Law enforcement is on high alert today in the country's largest city with dozens of events planned for the 4th of July.
1: New York City Police Commissioner Jessica Tisch says there are no known specific or credible threats, but the NYPD is not taking any chances. Thousands of officers will be working 12.
2: Expect to see a large police presence along our waterfronts. There will be heavy weapons teams.
1: Among the many events, the annual Macy's 4th of July fireworks show. Laura Winters reporting.
0: Could be hot today in New York City and other parts of the Northeast. AccuWeather, that would be the first time in 14 years. The economy saw job creation slow. Non-farm payrolls added just 57,000 jobs for the month, PNC Chief.
3: Of above 100,000 over the month. Instead, we got a number that was...
0: Recent Russian attacks in Ukraine have caused major damage in the capital city of Kyiv.
4: Russia has many and wounded dozens more. Loud explosions shook the city throughout the night as the attack with ballistic and cruise missiles and drones struck residential neighborhoods. Collapse crews are still at the scene searching for survivors under...

0: Patrick was way behind on his IRS taxes.
1: 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The total amount ended up being somewhere just over $30,000. $30,000.
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4: Tesla car sales jumped up in the second quarter of the year, much higher than they were for the same quarter last year. And Europeans accounted for some of that spending. Just last year, they had shunned the company because of Musk's embrace of right-wing political candidates. Meanwhile, Alex Vega reports that would-be homeowners and would-be home buyers will take some encouragement from the latest mortgage rates.
5: Mortgage buyer Freddie Mac says the average rate on a 30-year mortgage fell this week to 6.43%. That's the lowest it's been in 7 weeks. The average rate has been hovering around 6.5% going back to mid-May. Overall, mortgage rates have been mostly trending higher since late February when the war with Iran drove up oil prices and expectations for higher inflation. That pushed up the long-term bond yields that lenders use as a guide to pricing home loans. The trend has contributed to sluggish home sales this year. I'm Alex Vega.
4: Breaking news at townhall.com. The latest in the disappearance of Nancy Guthrie involves new ransom notes.
6: The FBI says that some of the ransom notes that surfaced in the disappearance of Nancy Guthrie are considered no more than extortion attempts, but that others might be legitimate and are still being evaluated. Authorities believe that Nancy Guthrie, the mother of Today Show host Savannah Guthrie, was taken against her will from her home near Tucson, Arizona, February 1st. They found blood near the doorstep. Tucson TV station KOLD said it received two notes, one demanding millions in Bitcoin for Mrs. Guthrie's return, and another that said she had died. TMZ also received a note. The FBI says the case continues to be investigated as a kidnapping for ransom case. I'm Donna Warder.
4: More on these stories can be found at townhall.com, and there will be more also coming on the markets where the Dow picked up 600 points.
7: For tonight, isolated showers early, otherwise partly cloudy, a low around 69 or 21 C. Tomorrow, mostly sunny and hot, a slight chance of showers and thunderstorms, a high near 92 or 33 C. Heat index values as high as 95 or 35 Celsius. For the 4th of July, mostly sunny, a slight chance of showers and thunderstorms, a high near 84, 29 C. Sunday, sunny, a high near 81 or 27 Celsius. Monday calls for mostly sunny skies, a high near 82 or 28 C. Tuesday, mostly sunny, slight chance of showers, a high near 84, that's 29 Celsius. Okay.

0: Tanya Tucker. When I die, I may not go to heaven. Tom T. Hall.
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Well, time sure does fly, doesn't it, Dinah? It's been almost 2 years now since you've been gone. Speaking of time, I guess you know that mine's about up. I'm gonna see you tonight. Just another breath or two and I'll be home. By the way,

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0: Celebrate Independence Day with great music, fireworks, and family fun at Walker Settlement Concerts in Island Falls. 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
2: For tonight, isolated showers early, otherwise partly cloudy, a low around 69 or 21 C. Tomorrow, mostly sunny and hot, a slight chance of showers and thunderstorms, a high near 92 or 33 C. Heat index values as high as 95 or 35 Celsius. For the 4th of July, mostly sunny, a slight chance of showers and thunderstorms, a high near 84, 29 C. Sunday, sunny, a high near 81 or 27 Celsius. Monday calls for mostly sunny skies, a high near 82 or 28 C. Tuesday, mostly sunny, slight chance of showers, a high near 84, that's 29 Celsius.

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2: For tonight, isolated showers early, otherwise partly cloudy, a low around 69 or 21 C. Tomorrow, mostly sunny and hot, a slight chance of showers and thunderstorms, a high near 92 or 33 C. Heat index values as high as 95 or 35 Celsius. For the 4th of July, mostly sunny, a slight chance of showers and thunderstorms, a high near 84, 29 C. Sunday, sunny, a high near 81 or 27 Celsius. Monday calls for mostly sunny skies, a high near 82 or 28 C. Tuesday, mostly sunny, slight chance of showers, a high near 84, that's 29 Celsius.

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showed to. He knows she gets lonely, so he lets her know he's thinking about her. And though millions are listening,

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0: Get ready for one of Holton's biggest celebrations of the summer. 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We'll see you there.
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2: For tonight, isolated showers early, otherwise partly cloudy, a low around 69 or 21 C. Tomorrow, mostly sunny and hot, a slight chance of showers and thunderstorms, a high near 92 or 33 C. Heat index values as high as 95 or 35 Celsius. For the 4th of July, mostly sunny, a slight chance of showers and thunderstorms, a high near 84, 29 C. Sunday, sunny, a high near 81 or 27 Celsius. Monday calls for mostly sunny skies, a high near 82 or 28 C. Tuesday, mostly sunny, slight chance of showers, a high near 84, that's 29 Celsius. Okay.

You know, sometimes in your life, you may find it hurts to be in love. Especially when you and the one you love already belong to somebody else. You're tied to her, and I'm tied to him. And we don't want to hurt either one of them. That's how it is.